And that was Villa-Lobos's Cello Concerto No. 2, performed by Antonio Menezes and the São Paulo Symphony Orchestra, under the baton of Isaac Karabchevsky. That puts an end to today's edition of Monday Evenings in South America. We wrapped up our series on the Baquianas Brasileiras and her two Villa-Lobos Cello Concertos. Please come back next week in the same slot from 6 p.m. to 8 p.m. to listen to more music from South America. 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
1: Next up is Luis Ferranc's Sextet for Piano and Winds in C Minor, Opus 40. We'll hear a performance from the Ambash Chamber Ensemble from the label Carlton Classics.

That was Luis Ferrenc's Sextet for Piano in Winds in C minor, Opus 40, performed by the Ambosch Chamber Ensemble. The recording came to us from the Carlton Classics label. The next selection is Marc-Antoine Charpentier's motet titled Magdalena Lugens, H343. We'll hear a performance from Concerto Vocal under the direction of René Jacobs. The recording comes to us from the Harmonia Mundi label.

0: That was Marc-Antoine Charpentier's motet titled Magdalena Lugens, H343, performed by the Concerto Vocale under the direction of René Jacobs. The recording was from the Harmonia Mundi label.
1: 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Shostakovich's 15th and final string quartet, with 6 adagio movements played without pause, anchors the first half before Beethoven's unrelenting and searching 7-movement Opus 131 brings the program full circle. 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
0: Up next is Jean Sibelius's String Quartet in A Minor, performed by the Sibelius Academy Quartet. The recording is from the Finlandia Records label.

0: That was John Sibelius's String Quartet in A minor, performed by the Sibelius Academy Quartet. The recording comes from the Finlandia Records label.
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0: Next up is Joseph Martin Krauss's Symphony in D Major, VB 143. We'll hear a performance from the Swedish Chamber Orchestra under the direction of Peter Sundqvist. The recording is from the Naxos label.

That was Joseph Martin Krauss's Symphony in D Major, VB 143. And we heard a performance from the Swedish Chamber Orchestra under the direction of Peter Sundqvist. The recording was from the Naxos label. Up next is a selection of lute songs from Anthony Holborn, performed by Paul Odette. The recording is from the Nonesuch label.

That was a selection of lute songs composed by Anthony Holborn and performed by Paul Odette. The recording was from the Nonesuch label. Up next is Béla Bartók's Piano Concerto No. 3, S-119, and we will hear a performance from pianist Geza Onda in the Berlin Radio Symphony Orchestra under the direction of Ferenc Fricsoy. The recording comes to us from the Deutsche Grammophon label.

0: That was Béla Bartók's Piano Concerto No. 3, S-119. We heard a performance from Géza Anda and the Berlin Radio Symphony Orchestra under the direction of Ferenc Fricsai. The recording came to us from the Deutsche Grammophon.
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2: It's Thursday night, and you're grabbing drinks with some friends. 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There's pool. And there's the photo booth.
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This is DJ Knox coming to you with new releases of physical media from our mailbox and digital from our email inbox. As always, the Record Hospital loves to receive mail-in submissions, both physical and online, and we go through them every Monday night from 10 to 11 p.m. Before Wayward Vine, I was playing a CD from Bird Belly called The Wood, The Wind from 2025, and from that we heard Hummingbird followed by Taste the Morning Light. And this show started off with singles from Ava Valianti, and we played both of the singles off of her release, Laugh Track, also from 2025. Up next, we'll be hearing a few more songs off of Wayward Vine's album, The Fall. First, Implode, followed by Just Like That. And after that, we'll be moving on to more wonderful music, so remain tuned in.

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1: 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The Wicker Man.

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1: 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You're not us.
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This is DJ Knox, and for the next hour, you'll be listening to Nocturnalia on the Record Hospital. Tonight's theme is songs for swimming, songs for being underwater, songs about the ocean, or songs that to me sound like the ocean. So, not necessarily ocean lyrics, but ocean-inspired, at least in my opinion. We'll be starting with The One to Wait by CCFX, which is a song that I've had on repeat for at least a week, but probably two, followed by Tugboat by Galaxy 500, a band that has many fans here in the Record Hospital, and then Wurlitzer Jukebox by Hydroplane. It is 11:03 p.m., and you are listening to WHRB 95.3 FM Cambridge. 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

Hydroplane, Up Next, You're In It Now by Pure X, followed by The Girl on My Left by The Innocence Mission, and Days in My Arms by Millen W. Tonight's set, as I said, is inspired by swimming, being underwater, floating about, all things to do with swimming. This is perhaps sort of subconsciously based on good friend and tuned in listeners' set about indoor swimming pools. I believe that happened inspired by a class on the same topic. But I wasn't thinking of that when the set came together. Regardless, this is the swimming set, and here is You're In It Now by Pure X.

That was Days in My Arms by Millen W. This has been the portion of songs that remind me of being underwater. We're changing slightly to perhaps more directly topical songs coming up. Next, we have Kunkitusia by Sepia Tone, Pastoral by The Lures, and Gone Undersea by Electrolane.

You just heard Heavy Water, I'd Rather Be Sleeping by Grouper. That one's directly about water. Up next, we have another one of my songs that are on repeat right now, and this one has been for quite a while. This is Love in a Car by The House of Love, and that'll be followed by Heaven by the band Red Lorry, Yellow Lorry, and specifically off of Blow, which I have on vinyl and neglected to bring tonight, so unfortunately I won't be playing from my own copy. And then we'll be closing out with the same song we started with, The One to Wait by CCFX. Please enjoy. This is DJ Knox on WHRB 95.3 FM Cambridge.

This song always makes me think of the movie Crash from 1996. Here's Heaven by Red Lori, Yellow Lori.

0: Edmund and Norm.
1: I'm thinking this might replace Don't Spare Me on the set list, potentially. Let me know what you think.

You just heard Laundry Song by the Receptionists. Sorry. This band's really cool. They actually are a college band from the 90s. They formed in Vassar University in 1994. But I've been listening to them a lot today. Before that, you heard Think Plus Teeth by If I Was a Pony. Before that, Houston by Lucky. Born Again by Star Moles. Go Out.

by Swell Foop, Will This Be the Last Time by If I Was a Pony, and Air by Whisper Doll. 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I'm DJ Crow, and you're listening to The Murder Hour. I'll be here till 1:30 a.m. Enjoy.

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This is DJ Crow. Next up, we have another song by Lucky, and some other really good stuff. So, hope you enjoy.

tomorrow. There's a plan.

You just heard In the Summer by the Pearly Gate Crashers. Before that, Soren Loved Regina by The Receptionists and Florida Orange by Souk Patch. The last song you heard called In the Summer is perfect because I first heard it this summer and I forgot about it, but thankfully I found it on one of my playlists earlier today and decided to add it to the set. Hope you enjoyed. Next up we have Yearning Song by Sarah DeVoy and Mikey Leo. And after that, some songs by The Mad Planets and Jane Hobson. 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

You just heard Handbags by Train Boy. Before that, Uninvited by Mad Planets. Saturn and Stars by Breezy B. I Believe in You by Heathers. And Talk Back to Me by Jane Hobson. 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A lot of things in this set are actually pretty recent releases. A lot, I was just noticing, from 2026. Whisper Doll has a new album that just came out called Lucky Clover. That came out 2026. If I Was a Pony also released a new single, Will This Be the Last Time, in 2026. And yeah, a bunch of our other artists too. Lucky, Star Moles. So definitely go check them out and listen to their new releases. They're super good. But yeah, my name's DJ Crow, and I'll be here for about 15 more minutes to 1:30.

Good morning, good morning, good morning, everyone. 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You all just finished listening to a few songs by Snacked Out. That's snacked with an apostrophe instead of an E. First up was Magical Darkness, A Must, and then you just finished listening to Boba Buddies. Up next, we've got one more by them, Mixed Doubles, off their It's Too Clean EP. The set this week is loosely pop-punk related. I've just kind of been going down the rabbit hole of a handful of bands that I like a whole lot, that I've played on here a whole lot. Particularly, I went down like the You May Also Like kind of shoot for the Dopamines. And just grabbed a handful of things that I really like. Up next, we've got two songs by Heart-Shaped Zombie. We've got Shoulders and Hang Me Out off their Falling Forward EP. Very small band. I think they just started in 2025, or at least first started putting out stuff officially in 2025. I think they just have this EP and then one other out at the moment. But then following that, we've got the Total Disarray album by Quaker Wedding. And so, after Heart-Shaped Zombie, we'll have Vintage Dress, Woodbridge, Running List, The Kitchen Floor, A New York Minute, Staten Island, Fairy, and a few other songs that I'll introduce when we get closer to. But before we get there, we've got Mixed Doubles by Snacked Out.

Good morning, everyone. Once again, you're listening to Bread and Circus with Mr. Pickle on WHRB Cambridge 95.3 FM. You all just finished listening to a handful of songs by Snacked Out. We start off with Mixed Doubles. Then two songs by Heart-Shaped Zombie. That was one of the few songs on here that I haven't listened to beforehand. I thought it'd be in the pop punk vein. Turned out to be more in the I don't want to say shoegazy, but kind of somewhere in that realm. And that was Shoulders and Hang Me Out. Following that, you guys heard the whole Total Disarray album by Quaker Wedding. That was Vintage Dress, Wood Bridge, Running List, The Kitchen Floor, A New York Minute, Staten Island Ferry, Siren Songs, In and Of Itself, Russian Hill, and The Hurricane. And then the song that you just finished hearing was Anti-Dephobia by Nothing Serious. This is off their Bitter Days album. Once again, we got another album kind of queued up next. This one I have listened to the first three songs off of, really liked. I think the lead singer has a very interesting voice, but it kind of works well in the mix. So we've got Cross Your T's and Dot Your Lowercase J's, Dying on the Inside, Therapy, Hold

on Fingers Crossed, My Key to Happiness, Split Ends, Daxter, and Closing Doors. Depending on just kind of how the vibe is. If things play through after that, you'll hear two songs by Better Days. Better Days is a band that I've heard a handful of things from, mainly more of, oh, dude, have you ever listened to? And the answer is always no. So we've got Woe Be Gone and A Lesson in Struggling to Cope. That's from their 2015 like acoustic demo album. But before we get to any of that, up next, Cross Your T's and Dot Your Lowercase J's by Nothing Serious.

Good morning, good morning, good morning, everyone. Once again, you're listening to Bread and Circus with Mr. Pickle on WHRB Cambridge 95.3 FM. You all just finished listening to the Nothing Serious Bitter Days Gambit. We had Cross Your T's and Dot Your Lowercase J's, Dying on the Inside, Therapy, Hold On, Fingers Crossed, My Key to Happiness, Split Ends, Daxter, and Closing Doors. Then following that, we had the two songs by Better Days. That was Woe Be Gone, and then Lesson in Struggling to Cope. That's like their 2015 kind of demo assortment album. After that, we've got was a song that I weirdly like. I don't think it's particularly fantastic, but I'm a huge fan of it, and that's Kitten by Hate Knife. And then following that, we've got a few songs by the Murder Burgers. That's A Thing That Helps Me Survive, The Things That Help You Sleep at Night, and Axes to Grind. Then we're going to finish off the night with a handful of songs by Reaganomics. All but one of these are off their Lower the Bar album, which I believe they put out in 2011. Yeah, 2011, with Red Scare Publishing. Very, very fitting brand label. But we've got the WB, then the only one that's not off that album, Tear Off Your Face. That one's off Midwest Duress. And then we've got Don't Worry, We'll Play First, Ed Hardy, Direct 5, RoboCop's Always Down, Core and Idiot, and FGA, which stands for the Future Grandfathers of America.

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Hello, everybody. I hope you are doing well. You just heard Daddy's Attitude by Madeline. And you are listening to WHRB Cambridge at 95.3 FM. I hope that you are having a better week than I am. You're listening to Koki, by the way. That's me. LOL. I am currently stage managing for the play Othello that is opening here in the Agassiz Theater this Thursday. You all should definitely come and see it. But if you know anything about theater, you know that that means that this week is just jam-packed with making sure the show is going according to schedule and things are getting done so that we can open and have a great show for you all. I'm just so busy, have so many things to do, but you all should come and enjoy the fruits of my labor sometime this weekend. So anyway, today I just wanted to shout out, while I've been having such a crazy week, my sister, who is officially the best sister ever in the whole world, built my set list for me. Thank you, Dodgy. So you will be listening to her music today. So next up, we have Preaching to Fire by Age of Madness and Jeremy Jordan. Any musical theater fans out there? Followed by Whipping Post by Loud and Swain and Jensen Ackles. A shout out to any Supernatural fans out there. I was deep in the trenches of Supernatural while that show was coming out. And then you'll hear Lion in My Backyard by the Blindfolded Sea Monkeys. I hope you enjoy.

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1: This next song we like to play is one we play every show. It's a story about my dad who left when I was pretty young, and I'm still dealing with it today, which is weird because I'm a lot older, but that's why we write this music. It's like therapy, you know, and so I just want to thank you for allowing me to share it with you. This is called She Waits.

Hello, everybody. You just heard Calamity Jane by Lady Heroin, and before that was Accidents Happen by Evil, and that's Evil with two L's and an E in all caps. So have fun with that if you're trying to search for that song yourself. Yeah, low-key, this whole set, I'm just going to continue telling you to come see Othello this weekend, and I will give you some fun facts about our show to maybe persuade you to try to come. So first off, if you are a fan of fight scenes in productions, we have several fight scenes. We have knives and swords being used on stage. So if you want to come see a cool fight, some cool deaths, if that's your thing, come see Othello this weekend. Okay, next up, I have S2S by Keza, followed by Dust by Hannah Geller, and then Her Horatio by Mother Wits, and then Move Your Body by In Phases.

Once again, you just heard Move Your Body by In Phases. I'm once again asking you to come see Harvard Othello this weekend. If you are a Harvard affiliate and you are listening to this, if you come on Thursday, it's HUID free. And for the general public, we have shows Thursday, Friday, Saturday, Sunday. Our Thursday, we have a 7:30 evening show. Friday, we have another evening show. Saturday, we have two shows at 2 p.m. and at 7:30. And Sunday, we have a 2 p.m. show. So you all should come see Harvard Othello at the Agassiz Theater. Next up, in terms of music, we have first Dehumanized by No Sex For You, fun name, followed by Starry Eyed by Pete Hayes, and then City Lights by Stony Kill. I hope you enjoy.

Hello, you are listening to WHRB Cambridge at 95.3 FM, and you just heard Don't Cry Over Spilt Milk by Select All. I think that's such a cool, good saying, don't cry over spilt milk. I like that. Once more, I am going to tell you about Othello. So my fun fact that I have this time is, if you don't know, Othello is a Shakespearean play. It's one of his most famous, and in it is the character Iago, who is one of his most famous characters, in my opinion. And the role of Iago, who is played by a very talented actor in our cast, has over 1,000 lines during the show. And more specifically, he has 1,097 lines. And within those lines, he has 272 individual speeches. So, shout out to our Iago, and how impressive it is that he has memorized so many lines. And if you want to be impressed with how many lines he has memorized, you should come and see the show this weekend. Anyway, next up we have Bad for Myself by Jaguar on Mars, followed by WTFU by Cheem, then Candy by Daddy. Actually, my sister is the worst for making me say Daddy twice so far during this set. And then that's followed by Isn't She Lonely by George Wilding.

Hello. The last few songs that you just heard, the one you just heard was World's End by John Michel Michael. Sorry, don't know which way that was pronounced. Before that, we had Listen by Cece. And before that was Run by Slow Funeral. We are just now approaching 5 a.m. I want to remind you that you are listening to WHRB Cambridge at 95.3 FM. We only have a few minutes left, so I'll just play these last few songs. But once more, I would like to tell you to you should come to my production of Othello this weekend. Thursday, Friday, Saturday, or Sunday. You can look it up online and find some tickets. If you know the show or if you've ever read the play, you know that there's this one monologue that Iago has where he is asking another person to raise up some funds for a plan. And over the course of this monologue, he says over and over again, just like randomly throughout the lines, put money in thy purse, almost trying to like subliminally persuade the other person to follow along with this plan. And that is what I've been trying to attempt with this with this set. So once again, go see Othello. And I hope you have a wonderful day. The last few songs you will hear are Ace of Spades by Palace Floor, followed by Mood Ring by Parion, and then Joke by Dayla. Run that bitch.

Next up, we'll have Steps, What Was by Chick Corea off of his album Now He Sings, Now He Sobs, which was released in 1968. We have Chick Corea playing piano, Roy Haynes on drums, and Miroslav Vitus on bass.

We just heard Steps, What Was by Chick Corea from the album Now He Sings, Now He Sobs, released in 1968. Next up, we have a Haitian Fight Song by Charles Mingus off a compilation album Ken Burns Jazz Series on Charles Mingus, released in 2000. The personnel on this track, we have Charles Mingus on bass, Jimmy Knepper on trombone, Danny Richmond on drums, Shafty Hadi on alto sax, and Wade Ledge on piano.

0: That last track was Haitian Fight Song by Charles Mingus off of the compilation album Ken Burns Jazz Series on Charles Mingus.
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0: This next song is a two-parter called Tattoo by Miles Davis off of Dark Magus, released in 1974. We have Miles Davis on organ, Dave Liebman on soprano sax, Azar Lawrence on tenor sax, Reggie Lucas on electric guitar, Michael Henderson on electric bass, and Al Foster on drums.

0: Those last two tracks were Tattoo Parts 1 and 2 by Miles Davis off of Dark Magus, released in 1974. Next up, we will have another Charles Mingus song off that Ken Burns album called Original Phobos Fables. The compilation album was released in 2000, and we have Charles Mingus on bass, Jimmy Knepper on trombone, Danny Richmond on drums, Shafty Heady on alto sax, and Wade Ledge on piano.
1: I'd like to continue this set with a composition dedicated to the first or second or third All-American heel, Phobos, and it's titled The Fables of Phobos. Oh.

0: So that last track we had was Original Phobos Fables by Charles Mingus.
1: This is Ramsey Lewis, and you're listening to WHIB Cambridge.
0: Next up, we will have In Walked Bud by Thelonious Monk on the album Mysterioso, released in 1958. We will have Thelonious Monk on piano, Johnny Griffin on tenor sax, Ahmed Abdul Malik on bass, and Roy Haynes on drums. Enjoy.

0: Hey, it's Jero Clayton, and you're listening to the soulful sounds of Jazz Spectrum on WHRB Cambridge.
1: Hello, and welcome to the Jazz Spectrum. This is Saban Rohani. I will be playing some very smooth songs for the next couple hours. First up on this list, we have Samo by the Branford Marsalis Quartet off the album Metamorphosin, released in 2009. We have Branford Marsalis on sax, Joey Calderazzo on piano, Eric Revis on bass, and Justin Faulkner on drums. The next song after that we will be listening to will be Sonny Rollins' interpretation of Some Enchanted Evening off the Roadshows Volume 1, released in 2008. On that song, we will have Sonny Rollins on tenor sax, Christian McBride on bass, and Roy Haynes on drums. Enjoy.

You've just heard Samo by the Branford Marsalis Quartet and Sonny Rollins' interpretation of Some Enchanted Evening. Next up, we will be listening to A Night in Tunisia by Dizzy Gillespie, but this is by Art Blakey and his Jazz Messengers. We have Art Blakey on drums, Jackie McLean on alto sax, Johnny Griffin on tenor sax, Bill Hardman on trumpet, Sam Dockery on piano, and Spanky DeBrest on bass. After that, we will be listening to Light as a Feather by Chick Corea off of his album released in 1972 called Light as a Feather. We'll have Chick Corea on electric piano, Stanley Clark on acoustic bass, Joe Farrell on sax, and Erto Morera on drums. Enjoy.

You've just heard A Night in Tunisia by Dizzy Gillespie, but played by Art Blakey and his Jazz Messengers. And Light as a Feather by Chick Corea off of his album Light as a Feather. Next up, we will be listening to Free for All by, again, Art Blakey and his Jazz Messengers off of the album Free for All, released in 1964. On that, we'll have Art Blakey on drums, Wayne Shorter on tenor sax, Freddie Hubbard on trumpet, Curtis Fuller on trombone, Cedar Walton on piano, and Reggie Workman on bass. After that, we will be hearing Evidence by Thelonious Monk off of the album Live at the Five Spot, released in 1958. We have the famous Thelonious Monk on piano, Johnny Griffin on tenor sax, Ahmed Abdul Malik on bass, and Roy Haynes on drums.

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1: You've just heard Free For All by Art Blakey and the Jazz Messengers off of the album entitled Free For All, and Evidence by Thelonious Monk off of Live at the Five Spot. Next up, we'll have Skylark by Sonny Rollins off of his album called Sonny Rollins' Next Album, released in 1972. We have Sonny Rollins on tenor sax, George Cables on piano, Bob Cranshaw on bass, and David Lee on drums. After that, we will be hearing Isabel's Table Dance by Charles Mingus off of the album Tijuana Moods. We have Charles Mingus on bass, Clarence Shaw on trumpet, Jimmy Nepper on trombone, Shafi Hadi on sax, Bill Trillia on piano, and Donnie Richmond on drums.

You've just heard Skylark by Sonny Rollins and Isabelle's Table Dance by Charles Mingus. Next up, we'll be hearing Juju by Wayne Shorter off of the album Juju, released in 1964. We have Wayne Shorter on tenor sax, McCoy Tyner on piano, Reggie Workman on bass, and Elvin Jones on drums. After that, we will be listening to You Go to My Head by Art Pepper, off of the album Saturday at the Village Vanguard, released in 1977. We have Art Pepper on alto sax, George Cables on piano, George Mraz on bass, and Elvin Jones again on drums.

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1: It's a lonely thing to think you might do something that might make someone very mad. It's a lonely thing to think you might hurt someone, and that someone might be your mom or dad, someone you like.

of thing. It's a lonely thing to think you might do something that might make someone very sad. It's a lonely thing to think you might hurt someone, and that someone might be your mom or dad, someone you like very much.

Good morning. This is Won't You Be My Listener, a jazz homage show for Mr. Rogers' Neighborhood, exploring a different song each week. This week, we're checking out the tune you just heard, It's a Lonely Kind of Thing, sung by Fred Rogers himself. Well, folks, we are complex people with complex emotions and complex actions. Sometimes we might do things we don't really want to be doing. How do we deal with that? How do we deal with knowing we might have done something that we might regret? Well, this is a tough subject, and I don't have any clear answers for you all, but I hope over the course of this hour, we'll be able to explore and reflect on some of these questions. We'll start things off with these three tunes, Kotar's Syndrome with Kim Oki, then Late Nights and Heartbreak with Hannah Williams and the Affirmations, and following that, you'll hear Mood Indigo with Charles Mingus. I hope you all are having a good morning, despite the gloom over here in Boston. Please enjoy. Here's Kotar Syndrome with Kim Oki.

Well, that was Mood Indigo with Charles Mingus. Before that, bit of a mix-up if you're listening before, we heard Sesame Street with Maynard Ferguson, not Late Nights and Heartbreak. And before that, you heard Katara Syndrome with Kim Oki. Well, folks, it's sort of a gloomy morning out there, but thanks for tuning in anyways. We've got three tunes coming up next, thinking about our tune of the week. It's a lonely kind of thing. Hope you all are not too lonely this morning. We've got Fake Monologue with Yoon Suk-chul Trio, Blue and Sentimental with Oscar Peterson, and I Should Care with Duke Jordan coming up next. Please enjoy. Here's Fake Monologue.

Well, that was Duke Jordan on I Should Care. Before that, you heard Oscar Peterson on Blue and Sentimental and Fake Monologue as performed by Yoon Suk Chul Trio. We're checking out a tune, a Fred Rogers tune, in fact, this morning, as always. We're going to check this out and think about our theme of the week, It's a Lonely Kind of Thing, with these next three tunes, all from Oscar Peterson Trio's Night Train. Those first three tunes will be Georgia on My Mind, Things Ain't What They Used to Be, and I Got It Bad and That Ain't Good. I hope you all are having a good morning. Please enjoy, here's Georgia on My Mind.

Well, that was I Got It Bad and That Ain't Good with the Oscar Peterson Trio. Before that, you heard Things Ain't What They Used to Be and Georgia On My Mind, also from Oscar Peterson Trio on the 1963 album Night Train. Well, you hear two more selections, this time with a bit more upbeat titles, Hymn to Freedom and Now's the Time, coming up next. Please enjoy.

And that was Now's the Time and Hymn to Freedom with the Oscar Peterson Trio off of their 1963 album, Night Dream. I hope you all have a wonderful morning. We're switching off now. Thank you all for listening.

Good morning. You are listening to the WHRB in Cambridge 95.3 FM, the Jazz Spectrum. I hope you are having a great morning. This is DJ Kaiju. You are listening to Polymerization Diffusion Hours. I have, I think, what should shape up to be a pretty fun set today. Starting off, the song you just heard was Seda Music by The Scorpions and Saif Abubakar, off of the album Jazz Jazz Jazz, Habibi Funk 009. Up next, we have the rest of this album. So up next, you're going to be hearing Shaken Music, and then Saat Al-Fara, and then Fara Galbi Al-Jadid. Once again, all by The Scorpions and Saif Abubakar, off of the album Jazz Jazz Jazz, Habibi Funk 009.

Alright, the song you just heard was Kayf Hallo by The Scorpions and Saif Abu Bakr off of the album Jazz Jazz Jazz. Up next, by the same artists off of the same band, we have Forza Saida, Nile Waves, and then Azza Music. So I hope you enjoy.

0: the Boston Philharmonic Youth Orchestra, with conductor Benjamin Zander, opens its 12th season at Symphony Hall on November 5th with Wagner's Prelude to Die Meistersinger, followed by Hindemith's Symphonic Metamorphosis. 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

All right, you've heard quite a bit of music, so I'm gonna try to go over that really quick. To start, you heard the end of the last album, Jazz Jazz Jazz, Habibi Funk 009 by The Scorpions and Saif Abubakar. You heard Bride of Africa and Hilwa Ya Amoura. Then, you are now listening to the album Musique Originale des Films, Habibi Funk 003 by Ahmed Malik. So you heard Omar Gatlato, Tikhta, La Ville, and just now, La Ville Part 2. Up next, you're going to be hearing Hala, then Maya, and then Les Vacances de l'Inspecteur Tahar. Forgive my pronunciation, as French is not a language that I have any experience with, but I hope you enjoy. And just a quick reminder, you are listening to the WHRB in Cambridge, 95.3 FM.

Up next, you are going to be hearing La Silence Descendes, Autopsy d'un Complot, and then La Corte. I hope you enjoy.

The two songs you just heard were Henya and Bolero by Ahmed Malik off of the album Musique Originale de Films Habibi Funk 003. There are two songs left in this album. Up next, you'll be hearing Un Toit et Un Famille and then Umar Gatlado alternative version. Once again, both off of the album Musique Originale de Films Habibi Funk 003 by Ahmed Malik.

Now we will be listening to a different album, also by Ahmed Malik, this time also with Nature Boy Flacco. This album is called The Electronic Tapes, Baby Funk 005. The first few songs, well, every song on this is named a bit weird, but the first three that you'll be hearing are Tape 22, Track 2, then Tape 23, Track 4, and then Tape 23, Track 3, Part 1, which is a little bit confusing. But in case you get lost, you can check what song is playing at whrb.org, and it'll say right in the top right.

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1: by Mulatu Astatke, Yegele Tezeta, also by Mulatu Astatke, and then Yeker Mosu, also by Mulatu Astatke, and all three of those songs were off the album New York, Addis, London, The Story of Ethio Jazz, 1965 to 1975. And then right after that, you heard Naveen by Salah Ragab and the Cairo Jazz Band off of the album Egyptian Jazz. Up next, you're going to be hearing the song Oriental Mood, once again by Salah Ragab and the Cairo Jazz Band off of the album Egyptian Jazz.

All right, that is it for my time on air today. This is DJ Kaiju. You are listening to the WHRB in Cambridge, 95.3 FM, the Jazz Spectrum. Just a quick recap, you heard two albums today, and then just a little bit on the end, you heard Jazz, Habibi Funk 009 by the Scorpions, and then Musique Originale, The Films by Ahmed Malik. I hope you guys enjoyed. I'm sure you are in great hands for the next hour or so, and I hope you all have a great day.

At one point in the early years in Paris, when he was feeling extremely discouraged, he was just getting nowhere. And he went to see Picasso, and Picasso said, "Get in line, wait your turn, just pretend you're waiting for the subway." It's inevitable that you will meet a failure, or two, or three, or four. At the same time, the art itself, the product of that obsession, that obsessive kind of way of working, is the paradigm for all that is free and spontaneous.

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mumps. 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

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That's the end of my set, and we have reached noon here on this Tuesday. I hope wherever you are having a great day as you continue to listen to the Jazz Spectrum. Enjoy.

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Amor que vivi para encontrar.

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This recording is brought to you on a Virgin Classics compact disc.

You just heard Vivaldi's Concerto Grosso for 10 instruments, performed by the Ensemble Europa Galante under the baton of Fabio Biondi, brought to you on a Virgin Classics compact disc. Next, you'll hear the Christopher Quartet performing first Turina's La Oración del Torero, and then Malipiero's Rispetti e Strampotti, brought to you on an Indiana University compact disc.

You just heard Malipiero's Rispetti e Strembati, performed by the Christopher Quartet and brought to you on an Indiana University School of Music compact disc. 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We'll be right back with you after a short announcement.

Vivo Performing Arts presents the Brentano Quartet with Flights of Fugue. Keyboard fugues reimagined for strings pair with late quartets by Shostakovich and Beethoven that push the form past its limits. Shostakovich's 15th and final string quartet, with 6 adagio movements played without pause, anchors the first half before Beethoven's unrelenting and searching 7-movement Opus 131 brings the program full circle. 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

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Next, you'll hear Chopin's Variations in E Major for Flute and Piano, performed by flautist Elizabeth Mann and pianist Garrick Olson, brought to you on Arabesque compact disc.

You just heard Chopin's Variations in E Major for Flute and Piano, performed by flautist Elizabeth Mann and pianist Garrick Olson, brought to you on an Arabesque compact disc. Next, you'll hear Vaughan Williams's A Mask for Dancing, performed by the BBC Symphony Orchestra under the baton of Sir Adrian Bolt, brought to you on a Dutton compact disc.

You just heard Vaughn Williams's Job, A Mask for Dancing, performed by the BBC Symphony Orchestra under the baton of Sir Adrian Bolt, brought to you on a Dutton compact disc. Next, you'll hear Haydn's Divertimento in G, performed by members of the Vienna Octet, brought to you on a London long play.

You just heard Haydn's Divertimento in G, performed by members of the Vienna Octet, brought to you on a London long play. 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Next, you'll hear Stephen Winteregg's Concerto for Tuba and Small Orchestra, with tubist Timothy Busby and the Iceland Symphony Orchestra under the baton of Giacomo Rafael Vairos, brought to you on an Albany compact disc.

You just listened to Stephen Winteregg's Concerto for Tuba and Small Orchestra, performed by Timothy Busby and the Iceland Symphony Orchestra, conducted by Giacomo Rafael Bairos, brought to you on an Albany compact disc. 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Next, you will hear Mahler's Symphony No. 1 in D Major, Titan, performed by the New York Philharmonic Orchestra. 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

You just listened to Mahler's Symphony No. 1 in D major, Titan, performed by the New York Philharmonic Orchestra, conducted by Bruno Walter, on a Sony Classical compact disc. We will be right back after two brief advertisements.

hornist Radek Baborak, violinist Josef Spacek, and pianist Miroslav Sekera join forces in Poems of Devotion, a new collection of music by composer Joseph Sommer on Navona Records. The album begins with the Mount Everest of works for solo horn, which Baborak scales with ease. Next is a sonata for a violin and piano. Fanfare magazine describes Sommer's harmonies and intertwining lines as some of the loveliest violin and piano writing imaginable. The album concludes with the three virtuosos playing four poems of devotion, of which critic Dominic Hartley writes, "It's a long time since I've listened to a recital so simultaneously thought-provoking and pleasurable. A genuinely shocking creation." Poems of Devotion is available on all major streaming platforms. 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Vivo Performing Arts presents the Brentano Quartet with Flights of Fugue. Keyboard fugues reimagined for strings pair with late quartets by Shostakovich and Beethoven that push the form past its limits. Shostakovich's 15th and final string quartet, with six adagio movements played without pause, anchors the first half before Beethoven's unrelenting and searching seven-movement Opus 131 brings the program full circle. Friday, October 16th at NEC's Jordan Hall. 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

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Next, we'll continue this afternoon's concert with a selection of early Renaissance music, Offertoria by Mykoly Zelensky. Specifically, we'll hear a recording performed by the Boys and Men's Choir of the Pomeranian Philharmonic, the Madrigalist Choir, under Stanislaus Gawelski, conductor. Please enjoy Offertoria.

Together, we just enjoyed Mykolaj Zielinski's Offertoria, performed by the Boys and Men's Choir of the Pomeranian Philharmonic and the Madrigalist Choir, the Arian Choir, and the Capella Biodogensis Pro Musica Antiqua, under the conductor of Stanislav Goloniski, off of an Olympia compact disc. Next, we'll enjoy some Robert Schumann from a Teldec compact disc, specifically his Kernerlieder, a set of pieces based on 12 poems of Justinus Kerner. Please enjoy this performance by Thomas Hampson, baritone, and Jeffrey Parsons, piano.

We sincerely hope you enjoyed that recording of Robert Schumann's Kernerlieder, or 12 poems, songs setting 12 poems of Eustace Kerner, performed by Thomas Hampson, baritone, and Jeffrey Parsons, piano, from a Teldec digital compact disc. Next, we'll hear advertisements for two exciting programs from our sponsors.

0: Hornist Radek Baborak, violinist Josef Spacek, and pianist Miroslav Sekera join forces in Poems of Devotion, a new collection of music by composer Joseph Sommer on Navona Records. The album begins with the Mount Everest of works for solo horn, which Baborak scales with ease. Next is a sonata for a violin and piano. Fanfare magazine describes Sommer's harmonies and intertwining lines as some of the loveliest violin and piano writing imaginable. The album concludes with the three virtuosos playing four poems of devotion, of which critic Dominic Hartley writes, "It's a long time since I've listened to a recital so simultaneously thought-provoking and pleasurable. A genuinely shocking creation." Poems of Devotion is available on all major streaming platforms. 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On October 17th and 18th, Seraphim's concerts in Wellesley and Cambridge will feature Rachel Fuller's comforting and sumptuous Animal Requiem for chorus and chamber orchestra, along with There Will Come Soft Rains by Tom Venieri. 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
1: 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We'll continue tonight's afternoon concert with Pinchon Zuckerman's recording of Telemann's Concerto in G Major for violin, for viola and orchestra. Please enjoy this recording coming to you off of a Columbia long playing record.

recording of Pinchas Zukerman playing Telemann's Viola Concerto in G Major for viola and strings, accompanied by the English Chamber Orchestra, and brought to you on a Columbia long playing record. 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It's 5:37, the weather's a little chilly, and next we'll enjoy a selection of early American string music, written by Charles Loeffler, music for four stringed instruments, from the Vox album, The Early String Quartet in the USA, performed by the Cajon String Quartet. Please enjoy.

That was the Kohan Quartet performing Charles Martin Lafleur's music for four stringed instruments. You heard it performed on a Voxbox LP. This is the afternoon concert brought to you by 95.3 FM, WHRB Cambridge. And the next piece we will hear is The Orphic Moment by the composer Matthew O'Coin. We'll hear this piece performed by the Boston Modern Orchestra Project, conducted by Gil Rose. This recording comes on a BMOP Sound compact disc.

That was The Orphic Moment by Matthew O'Coin, performed by countertenor Anthony Roth Costanzo, violinist Keir Gogwilt. They were joined by Gil Rose conducting the Boston Modern Orchestra Project. This brings today's afternoon concert here at WHRB to a close. We hope you'll tune in starting tomorrow at 1 p.m. for the next afternoon concert. We're going to take a brief break, and then we'll be back with classical music here at WHRB with new releases.

Vivo Performing Arts presents the Brentano Quartet with Flights of Fugue. Keyboard fugues reimagined for strings pair with late quartets by Shostakovich and Beethoven that push the form past its limits. Shostakovich's 15th and final string quartet, with 6 adagio movements played without pause, anchors the first half before Beethoven's unrelenting and searching 7-movement Opus 131 brings the program full circle. Friday, October 16th at NEC's Jordan Hall. 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

0: Hornist Radek Baborak, violinist Josef Spacek, and pianist Miroslav Sekera join forces in Poems of Devotion, a new collection of music by composer Joseph Sommer on Navona Records. The album begins with the Mount Everest of works for solo horn, which Baborak scales with ease. Next is a sonata for a violin and piano. Fanfare magazine describes Sommer's harmonies and intertwining lines as some of the loveliest violin and piano writing imaginable. The album concludes with the three virtuosos playing four poems of devotion, of which critic Dominic Hartley writes, "It's a long time since I've listened to a recital so simultaneously thought-provoking and pleasurable. A genuinely shocking creation." 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
4: 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Today we're going to be hearing three concertos by the American composer Christopher Rouse. This recording comes on the Albany label and consists of the Albany Symphony Orchestra, conducted by David Allen Miller, playing these three concerti. The first is a trumpet concerto, which bears the title Heimdall's Trumpet. Heimdall is one of the Norse gods who blasts his trumpet to announce the onset of Ragnarok. This trumpet concerto consists of four movements, which are played continuously. We will hear it performed by trumpeter Eric Berlin of the Albany Symphony Orchestra. And as said, he is joined by David Allen Miller and his Albany Symphony Orchestra. This is Heimdall's Trumpet by Christopher Rouse.

That was Heimdall's Trumpet by Christopher Rouse. It was performed by trumpet Eric Berlin, joined by David Allen Miller conducting the Albany Symphony Orchestra. The next on this recent release of Three Concerti by Christopher Rouse is his Oboe Concerto. This recording features oboist Catherine Needleman, and she's again accompanied by David Allen Miller conducting the Albany Symphony Orchestra. This is the Oboe Concerto by Christopher Rouse.

That was Catherine Needleman performing the Oboe Concerto by Christopher Rouse, accompanied by David Allen Miller conducting the Albany Symphony Orchestra. We'll return with the final of this three-set concerto recording of Christopher Rouse after this message.

0: Hornist Radek Baborak, violinist Josef Spacek, and pianist Miroslav Sekera join forces in Poems of Devotion, a new collection of music by composer Joseph Sommer on Navona Records. The album begins with the Mount Everest of works for solo horn, which Baborak scales with ease. Next is a sonata for a violin and piano. Fanfare magazine describes Sommer's harmonies and intertwining lines as some of the loveliest violin and piano writing imaginable. The album concludes with the three virtuosos playing four poems of devotion, of which critic Dominic Hartley writes, "It's a long time since I've listened to a recital so simultaneously thought-provoking and pleasurable. A genuinely shocking creation." Poems of Devotion is available on all major streaming platforms. 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
1: This is New Releases on WHRB 95.3 FM. The final concerto we will hear is the Bassoon Concerto by Christopher Rouse. Like the trumpet concerto we heard, this consists of one continuous set of music, although it is split into three general theme groups. We'll hear it performed by bassoonist Peter Kolke, and he is joined by David Allen Miller and the Albany Symphony Orchestra. This is the Bassoon Concerto by Christopher Rouse.

That was the Bassoon Concerto by Christopher Rouse, performed by bassoonist Peter Kolke, conductor David Allen Miller, and the Albany Symphony Orchestra. That is the end of today's new release. You can find this recording on the Albany label in the catalog number Troy1979. As always with new releases, if there's a recently released work of classical music that you'd like us to consider playing over the air, please don't hesitate to get in touch with us either by calling us at 617-495-9472 or emailing us at cm@whrb.org. We'll now transition into our evening concert for tonight. We'll get started by hearing Hermit, a piece for flute, clarinet, piano, two violins, viola, cello, and double bass by the composer Stephen Yip. We'll hear this piece performed by Vicky Shin conducting the Hong Kong New Music Ensemble. This is Hermit by Stephen Yip.

That was Hermit for Flute, Clarinet, Piano, and Strings by Stephen Yip. It was performed by Vicky Shin and the Hong Kong New Music Ensemble.

Next up, we have Mario Castelnuovo Tedesco's Concert for Guitar and Orchestra No. 2, Opus 160, performed by Kazuhito and Naoko Yamashita and the London Philharmonic, conducted by Leonard Slatkin and brought to you on an RCA compact disc.